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Jurar men in a language, in a Kajar, a language I call him Jurar. My father was traveling from north. And after that, he's in a fire now, burning.

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Chanalgur. The Chanalgur is the name, rock call. Chanalgur, Rungana, Jagara, Nayana, Windrora.

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It's Vaughnie Litchfield driving, Bill Hunter right beside. Just gazing out the window at the passing countryside. They're heading for the buffalo camp, and Bill is gonna stay. Get a job with his old man, way out at Woolna way.

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They reckoned old George Hunter was the strongest man around. 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

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He didn't see it for the grass, and the sun was in his eyes. This big old buffalo bull stood up and caught him by surprise. His party scaled a sapling that was bending from the weight. 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

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But the challenge wasn't honored, and the old man staggered back. But the buffalo dropped its head, ready to attack. 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

0: But the old man pushed again, and the two were locked in battle on that lonely grassy plain. 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An old hunter, dripping sweat, slowly dropped his hands away and took a backward step. 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
1: Can't be.
0: And trotted off towards the scrub, and the old man stood alone.

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From the alligator rivers, down the track to Catherine Town, and out past Daly Riverway, that story did the rounds. So became a legend. You might hear the oldies say, George Hunter wrestled a buffalo bull and lived to walk away.

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0: Yo, ngayon niya ako Andrew Gruy. Katram ng Marangama. Yurta Music Malay. From the Central Desert. Anam Land. Sunrise ka sunset. 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Hip-hop music. Apalan niya.
1: Yes, and this is VJ, and you're listening to Songlines of the World. Got the hip-hop theme happening this time, and the first song is from Catherine. These girls from Catherine, and this song is called Sister Power. Goes out to all the girls, all the mothers.
2: 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Get ready for the sister power.
3: This is a song for the

Yo, Benjamin Kayako, look after your future from Lekibala hip hop music ka songwriter mala. Ka coming up, Ray Piri, hip hop music ka songwriter from Meningrida.

Yes, yes. And that was a song called This Is Our Country from Darling Boy Homelands. And the next one is called Little Flowers from the Central Desert from Yindamu, and it's in Walpri by a little girl called Marietta.

0: Nyo mani kai banyak ya ko petrol sniffing. 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Baker Boys, Cloud Nine. Mani kai ako hip hop.
1: Joe, Joe. Baker Boy in the town. Pupu nanganyake. I'm on cloud 9.

Yes, yes. That was a song called Stay True that was done out in Yirrkala with a bunch of kids. And some of these songs that you've been hearing have been recorded by Indigenous Hip Hop Projects. And you should check them out on YouTube. They've got some really cool videos. And hopefully inspires your young kids to try and make some songs, you know, in language, in English, mix it up. And, you know, positive messages, because that's, you know, the real hip-hop. And the next track is by Baker Boy again. And this is his new one, which came out in the last 2 weeks. So it's pretty fresh. And it's called Mariyuna. And it's featuring none other than Yirma. So I hope you enjoy it. You might just start dancing if you hear it. 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

0: Yo, benda mana kaya ko rap plong wash. 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Ka you wanna say the last no?
1: Yeah, the last song. Now we the last song is called Sorong. It's by Iri Leke, who's actually is the drummer for Wild Water.
0: Yeah, I know that guy, yeah.
1: Yeah, man. Yeah,
0: he was my best friend.
1: he's got some amazing music. He's originally from PNG. And this song is called Sorong, featuring Twin Tribe, which is these twins who's got dreadlocks and reggae artists.
0: Now, what's that mean? The name of the...
1: Oh, Sorong. And this song is called Sorong, featuring Twin Tribe, which is these twins who's got dreadlocks and reggae artists.
0: Now, what's that mean?

0: Unity Between the Islands. And if you get a chance, check it out on YouTube too. It's got a really amazing video clip.
1: You, manymak, manymak. And see you guys next time.
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1: yo I am yako Andrew Gurui ka tor mga dang na pa bola bola shop ka na pa ro Karen Nawanga na ro kam dao tina ko Lady Spoon na pa dalga tango jama waving jama na pa man kunga ka yo
4: yo Yvonne has been showing me how to strip the gonga. She's an expert. I'm a beginner, but I'm really enjoying it. Yo, it's good to be here at Bula Bula Arts joining in.
1: So na nung position doing what?
4: We're sitting here and weaving, well, learning to weave. There's got have gonga that they collected yesterday, and the ladies are stripping it, and I'm trying to learn from the masters.
1: Man mak taper. 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
2: 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Rangi ngutuwa ngalikani na yurwe ngama.
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1: Hash na nito ton. when you do your man Marano Tony Rupian billion, Balanwan Lilna. I went to Yakayon, Nito Ripon number one or two. I don't know when they cancel it now, transaction.
3: Do I know what to Naraka Hashna?
2: Thank you. The transfer has been completed.
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3: 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Thank you.
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3: Yan nga to clear kum option number 4. 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Two option nga transferring between your account ka number 2 ngun to report na yung transferring. Ajang ne ka first ngor ya ko ya Roberto. 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One jang ni to kanu kalan transferring ka number 2 ni to report na yung wal na transferring. You're still balang ni ngun utor number 4. 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
2: No, we, ngama, nito ngaray magikom. Na, dwali ako previously nominated na yul ng na ngay ako ka mayalit na nung kakal ng na nito ngaray kalakaram.
3: Previously nominated account, yeah? Ngunin ito, ngatel ning onelap mam phone banking kan ni wang kan nen yo ngoy no manet no kal account lel mangai to kan no kalian rupiah transferring phone banking go ja
2: yo.
4: Please press the hash button if correct or any other button to cancel this transfer. Thank you. The transfer has been completed.
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3: Yo, don't you to S1 now? Don't believe it. You're not going to be able to do it. You're not going to.
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3: Ma 50 ga hash na.
5: You have indicated that you wish to transfer $50 from your S1 to of member number 123123. Please press the hash button if correct, or any other button to cancel this transfer. Thank you. The transfer has been completed. Thank you. The transfer has been completed.

0: To use the system for the first time, you need to enter a phone banking personal identification number, which is supplied by the credit union, followed by the hash button. If you require your phone banking PIN, please call one of our staff directly.
1: Personal identification number, mailing a short kurja PIN number.
2: Ma ngaratu utu na ngaraku ngara PIN ja.
0: This is the first time that you have used phone banking. Enter a new phone banking PIN that will be used for all future access. When selecting your new PIN, you may enter four numbers followed by the hash button. Avoid the use of simple sequences, repeated number, for example, 7777, or your date of birth. Enter your new phone banking PIN now, followed by the hash button.
1: You turn it to the number. You can now ring 0000 or 1234. You can use one not to your own manager. And you will put the number on the choosing. Thinking the PIN double and totona.
2: You don't young at a Kalkanangara going at a Utah PIN.
0: To verify your new PIN, please re-enter the number now, followed by the hash button.
2: Yo, gabulong ra to duale bilin number utun, barangay tong ra hindi ang robot tong accepting na.
0: Thank you. Your new phone banking PIN has now been registered. You will need to use this number for all future access.
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0: G'day, I'm Troy Cassadaly. 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

could use language and you could find that person because country talks back. 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Once we are done putting Wagamay language

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Well, Melbourne work with day in all real life.

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I'm living up to walk, Lorraine. My mother been keeping that fire stick burning in Saddler Billigan. And the Iguana, where the Rule Man been drug him, they been walked inside the water, the Black Shore plant.

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1: Hello, I'm Adam Evans with the NIRS News. A book about the fatal shooting of a young Walpiri man has won this year's top prize for non-fiction at the Prime Minister's Literacy Awards. Journalist Kate Wilde's book, The Red House, explores the shooting of Kumanjai Walker by then and Northern Territory police officer Zachary Rolfe in 2019 and the murder trial that followed. Wilde takes home $80,000 for the win. Judges describe the book as deeply compassionate and urgently necessary to an ongoing national conversation. Rolfe was found not guilty of murder in 2022. However, a later coronial inquest found he was racist and couldn't rule out his attitudes contributing to Walker's death. Homes owned by an Aboriginal housing provider in northwest Queensland have been sold off due to unpaid rates, creating an uncertain future for First Nations tenants. The Mount Isa City Council has held an auction to sell off 25 properties owned by the Aboriginal and Torres Strait Islander Corporation for Welfare Services. The council says the service owes it almost $1 million in unpaid rates. Some tenants have already moved out, but others want to stay. A Canberra woman's death is the first in the ACT to officially be linked to a high-potency synthetic opioid. The 42-year-old was found dead in her home in 2022, with post-mortem testing detecting a range of drugs, including prodonidazine, which is estimated to be at least 100 times stronger than heroin. It comes just weeks after five people died from suspected overdoses in the ACT within a fortnight. Researchers say deaths linked to these substances are rising nationally. A major government review has found Medicare is effectively rewarding doctors for rushing patients through shorter appointments. The draft report found longer GP consultations are financially penalised, with the rebate per minute actually decreasing the longer an appointment runs. The Royal Australian College of General Practitioners says it's been a long-standing flaw in the system, even as patient care becomes more complex. The review recommends increasing rebates for consultations over 20, but it hasn't specified by how much. The report is now open for public consultation until mid-October. A mathematics expert is warning against a quick fix in response to the declining performance of Australian students. The latest international assessment results confirm the long-term decline in reading and maths is continuing. Senior mathematics lecturer at Charles Sturt University, Dr. Steve Thornton, told National Radio News what the results actually mean.
2: It assesses reasoning, application of knowledge. And so if we try to focus solely on, I guess, what might be called a quick fix, and let's teach kids their times tables properly, that's part of the answer. Yes, that's really important, but it's not going to solve the problem.
1: Education ministers are due to discuss possible solutions, including reduced screen time in schools. August 2026 was the hottest month ever recorded globally, according to new climate data. The average surface air temperature was 1.65 degrees Celsius above pre-industrial levels, as heatwaves and severe drought hit Western Europe in its warmest summer on record. The Copernicus Climate Change Service says the extreme heat coincided with exceptionally low river flows across Europe and intensified wildfires in Indonesia. Scientist Samantha Burgess says it shows how climate change is driving extremes across both the atmosphere and the oceans. To sport, and Australia's campaign at the Women's Basketball World Cup is over after a 23-point loss to Spain. The Spaniards won the game 89 points to 66. The Opals, Indigenous guard Alex Wilson and Chloe Bibby led the team with 13 points. Now for a look at the capital city weather around the country. A shower or two in Maganja, Brisbane with a top of 23. 20 and partly cloudy on Gadigal Country, Sydney, while it's 21 and sunny on Ngunnawal, Gambri Country, Canberra. 16 and cloud clearing in Nam, Melbourne, and mostly sunny in Nipaluna, Hobart, with a max of 18. A top of 20 and sunny in Tundunya, Adelaide. Mostly sunny and 25 degrees in Boorloo, Perth, and sunny in Garamilla, Darwin, with a top of 35. If you have any stories that you'd like to share with us, you can send us an email to news@nirs.org.au.
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2: Yo, ngare aku dari mana ngora.
3: Hey, good morning. My name's John. I work with the Mutong Rangers.
1: Ka ratungang tunal chen malika dial gong dal ngor. Just want to ask you is what the role you bring up to here.
2: Yo, I'm working on my part-time job. 8:30 in the 12:30. I'm working on work outstation, checking up, kite yard. I'm working on my work. I'm working on my work. I'm working on sometimes I'm working on Mowing Maji, homeland.
1: And John, I want to ask you about last time you went to Kulkula, eh? Tell us about it.
3: Yeah, sure. We went up to Kulkula with a few of our rangers to meet at the Alpha meeting. We work in partnership with Nuraka Rangers and the Fire Drama. We just had a big review of last year's fire season. We had a great fire season last year. We worked really well together, and the landscape and country is looking really healthy, and a lot of the a big part of our work was to protect the homelands before the helicopter burning started, and we feel like we did a great job working with Yaraka and achieving that. So yeah.
1: Thank you, John. Onida wo palang ay kulkulal merje. Ka just want to ask you.
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0: 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Gwalior Monday.
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0: Yo, I am Andrew Grigg. I'm going to school.
1: Hello, everyone. My name is Vava Rea, and I am the school-based engagement officer at Shepherdson College. So today, this morning, we're really, really stoked to have Tavale Andrew Guruwiwi sitting here in the office and the rest of the crew from ARDS. And, yeah, so what a great moment this is right now, Andrew.
0: No, yapa. I'm just going to ask you for give me dao to your radio. Now, before when you came to Galiwenko, na first jama that you had?
1: Okay, so my first jama at Galiwenko, so I visited here many, many years ago, back in 2001, and that was just a bit of a holiday, like to visit family and say hello to the friends that were here. And then we came back in 2008, and my first jama was right here at Shepherdson College. So I've been here a while, so now 2021. So, and since being here, I've seen many changes, it's been good.
0: Yo, ka see any family from Noongar side, family from that way, Noongar countrymen?
1: In Elko Island. So we are actually of Fijian heritage. Mine and Kiko, who's here next to me today, our grandfather came out as a missionary and was in Yirrkala for a long time. And that's where our aunties were born, and then our uncle was born over at Wurrawee. Your country there, Andrew, I hear. Goulburn Island. So, yeah, so we've got a bit of, our family links have been linked with Arnhem Land, and hence we are like fourth generation here continuing and serving for the Yolngu people, which we absolutely love to do.
0: Oh, what a great tao. Manmak, history. Like you tao, manmak. Namanya family in Noongar side, no, immediate family from your.
1: I think there's 12 of us Fijian families that live here in Elko. So, and pretty much everyone is working here, whether it be up at the childcare, to matakal, motel and housing, aged care, and at the airport there. And even our youngest member of the family goes to school right here at Shepherdson College. Sakio Kavinda, yeah.
0: Taper, manmak tao, manmak, thank you. Can you give us nyumukrin tao about now for like Jamakole or future?
1: Yeah, sure, Andrew. So here at Shepherdson College, we offer many pathways for our students. So our school is like the school for the community. So we try and listen to the community voices to see what they would like for their children. So here we have some great programs happening. We have a maritime program, which our senior kids do. They get to go out on the boat and learn all about the sea and the land, the lock program, which is another great program. They're learning about country, the young children, and just a range of different activities. And a really big one that we're really pushing this year is our sunset program. So, Andrew, this is a program that we do for our chronically disengaged kids, where we go out because we go out after school. So every day, Monday to Friday, we will have programs, and that would be they would start after school from maybe 5 to 7:30. And it could be like karate or cooking or music, board down at different areas of the community. And we try to reach out to the young kids that are a bit shy to come to school. So that's our sunset schools. Happens every day, Monday to Friday. Yo, my name is Var, and you're listening to Yolngu Radio 88.9. Ta prik muka.
0: You nail it. 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Yo, I am Yako Andrew Guru. Katura Mazang Napanga School, Sepichin College. Tango Napanga. 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
2: yo ngara nya ko Selena yo ngara nya ko Mawe yo ngara nya ko Ale
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8: Hello everyone, I'm Claire, one of the other class teachers for the senior girls. We do lots of great learning in our class, lots of subjects. We actually have quite a few girls out on work experience today. So there's a couple of girls at ALPA, a couple of girls at childcare, and then tomorrow we're hoping to get one of the girls to the airport and a couple of girls to aged care. So one of our focuses at the moment has really been pathways, like you've just asked. We had a really successful work experience week at the end of last term. And now the girls are doing some extra work in the organisations around the community this term. So it's been really lovely to see the girls think about what they want to do in the future and then start to follow those steps to get there through work experience and through some of the other classes and subjects offered here at school. And you can hear little Gila in the background, who's a regular member of our class as well. Yeah, and I think he's starting to think about his pathways into school.
0: 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Jenal napa nga? Kalimut ko school ka Lincoln. 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
1: That's my grandfather sang a song about train in his own way. 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

0: cigarettes in the car. 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
1: Yeah, I need some, please.
0: Hey, anybody seen the car?
2: What do you mean?
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0: Where are you going? 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
1: I don't know, I just got up from the
3: back. Since last night.
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0: 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Today we have our two special guests at Yulong Radio at the moment. We are joined by Kennedy Charrington and Richie Penicini from Parramatta Eels NRL Footy Football Club. Thank you for joining us today.
1: Hello, guys. Thanks for having us. What an intro.
0: Thank you. So how are you enjoying Northern Boy so far?
2: It's beautiful. It was a 1.5 hour plane trip out here. When we got here, it was definitely different to Darwin, obviously. A lot less grass out here, a lot of red land out here. So it's been good. Beautiful experience. Mm.
1: Yeah, we've been welcomed with open arms. The community in Irakala, we were there yesterday, and it was just amazing to be on country. It's definitely a different feel to Darwin, but even Sydney, where we're from. It's been a humbling experience, but fresh air, it's just different. I love it.
0: Deadly. No way. Nalin malang rally na jal mireng al marit jenar rally Anamland ilja. What brings you guys to Anamland?
1: Yeah, so we're obviously a part of Parramatta Eels Rugby League Club and very proud of what we do in the community, especially in Western Sydney. It goes to all areas of Australia, wherever we go. We love to enlighten the community and leave a stamp and come back. So in Arnhem Land, when we found out we were coming here, it was just we want to spread the light and love in what we do at Para, and that's just getting around the community. We had some gear that we handed out yesterday, just brought a lot of smiles to some kids' faces, and that's just essentially what we are as a club. We're more than players, we're even better humans, and I'd love to come back here again. We visit once a year. It's kind of the annual thing. You bring a game to Darwin with the men's side. Hopefully in the next few years we can bring a women's team as well. So just to see the impact we have on the immediate community has been beautiful to see, and hopefully this relationship continues for more years to come.
0: Deadly. Because we don't get much superstars coming in and out, It's a remote, side of the country. And it's really good to have you guys here, eh?
2: Thank you.
0: So, normally most enjoying Dipung or visiting the Malay communities, Namala. What do you enjoy mostly visiting Yolngu communities?
2: Well, for me, it's just seeing the people around. You will get the most genuine people here. Everyone's here. No matter what, they always have a smile on their face, and that brings us joy. And as a club, I know we strive to get out into the community. So seeing everyone out here, smiles, big faces, it's always happy. You know what I mean?
0: Tunja nungo Kennedy, bila captain ni Eels ko, nawe ka nani na kun representing ni New South Wales ka Australia ni dol, na ni ka thinking dia ko po difference ngay. Playing football, dual rugby, their name or top end. So Kennedy, this one's for you. You're the captain for the Eels. You have represented New South Wales and Australia. What is different about playing footy in the top end?
1: Definitely, from club to representative footy, it's you kind of in a space where you're surrounded by people in that share the same goals, same values, that are high achieving, and I think that's really important because you can kind of do your own role, you kind of can worry about yourself and what you offer for the team, and you know that you have that trust in your other teammates to get the job done as well. So it's just, you work so hard to get to those type of teams, and it's something that you have to keep pushing for because, you play a few bad games or you aren't having the best season and your opportunity is taken like that. So just that diligence to keep working hard, that dedication to your training, your sport, but then those lessons can also be interpreted outside of footy. It's, those things you're striving for, looking after my family. It's bigger than footy, Those are the things you learn and you take and bring those lessons into footy, into life. So, just things that that make you as a person kind of tie into footy.
0: Ellie, look at that. That's too good. Then I know Richie. Then we got 3J birthday. I'm going to message the Eels fan. So Richie, it's your birthday today. Happy birthday.
2: Thank you. Big 19.
0: Yeah.
2: Feel wiser.
0: So, what message do you have for the Eels fan that are listening right now?
2: To all our Eels fans, just we thank them very much. Obviously, we're very proud of all our Eels fans. I think we have probably one of the strongest base fans in the NRL. You know, we love them. Yep. We come out, we try to make them happy every week. Obviously, things don't turn out the same way, but we always know that. Mm. Our fans are always going to turn up for us. We're very grateful. Mm. And, we love our community. We love our Parramatta fans. We love that we have fans everywhere. You know, it's not just in Parramatta.
0: Yep.
2: We come up here. We have fans here. We go down to Canberra. We have fans there. It's a wide community, and we're very grateful for them. And, yeah,
1: very
2: so
1: good.
2: Much love.
0: I look like what you guys are doing, coming up once a year, it's pretty deadly, and looks like you earned yourself another fan.
1: Yeah, we got some gear in the cupboard. Yeah. You up, eh?
0: So, thank you both for coming and joining us. Hope you enjoy your visit.
1: Thank you. Should we sing Richie happy birthday?
2: No.

0: you.
1: Hip hip.
0: Hooray.
1: Hip hip.
0: Hooray.
1: Hip hip. Hooray.
2: Thank you. I blow the candles. Yeah. Thank you.
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1: 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Thank you.

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Yurta, Mindmark.

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